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4: I was living with my sister at the time. I wasn't paying bills, obviously, so it's like, of course she wants me to leave. I didn't want to go back home because I left school and now I was ready to do music now. It started off as like a runaway, loner, cowboy kind of story. It was like, yeah, I'm going to take more Old Town Road rides till I can't no more. Meaning, you know, like, you know, I'm just gone. You know, I'm not coming back. I wanted to be more of like a triumphant kind of story. So it's like the horse would be like not having much and the Old Town Road.

well. It's your boy, Jig, and keeping you company all the way till 10 a.m. and making sure that you're having yourself an amazing, amazing Saturday morning. How's it going? And if you just woke up, good morning. And if you got the shout-outs, make sure to be a part of the show. Hit me up on 078-569-969, and that's the magical number where you can drop your text or maybe, you know, comments on our socials as well. If you're still not a part of it, make sure to like it, love it, share it, be a part of the family as well. And big eyes, big love, good afternoon, me, if I got the name right. How are you? And hey, I'm so sorry you didn't hear anything, but, well, apparently ready to go to work, still sleepy. Well, that's the usual scene with every single person every single day in the morning. And think about it, waking up early morning, coming to talk. Not good at all. Anyways, do stick around as we got some amazing tunes on the other side as well. A little bit of James Arthur, not forgetting, let's see, there's a lot. Oh, Daddy Yankee, and much, much more. So sit back, relax, or rather get crazy on a great Saturday morning. Well, if you had a, you know, rough Friday night, well, today's the best to listen to some music and enjoy the rest of the day as well. So like I mentioned, James Arthur, something called Rewrite the Stars, only on KISS 969. Yeah.

0: secret I try to hide, but I can't have you. We're bound to break and my hands are tied.
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0: How's it going? Good morning. If you are just tuning in once again, well, it's the Saturday, 16th of May. Well, half of the month is already gone. Well, time is ticking, The days are flying. So, what's your plan for today? And if you are working, well, have yourself an amazing day. Enjoy the work as well. I mean, enjoy the music, enjoy work. And if you're traveling to work right now, drive safe, stay safe. Weather is not that great in the sense you never know. Because there are points where it suddenly rains and there's another point where it doesn't, it's sunny. It's confusing. Anyway, if you're on your way, make sure to, like I said, go safe, be safe, and enjoy every bit of it as well. So if you got those requests, make sure to be part 07859969. Baby guys, get out to Fally, who's actually tuning in right now. Great having you on board. And also once again, Bubby, this is going out to you. I hope to see you soon, because things are definitely going to work out, and making sure that everything will be on track right now. So that's coming, that's a message coming out from someone who really, really cares about you. Thank you so much for those messages. Your time right now, it is 8:30, and on the other side, a little bit of Ellie Goulding right here on Kiss 969.
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0: Well, you heard the sounds of the man himself, Sandy Curtis, your Sam Smith, giving you Dancing with the Stranger right here on Kiss 969. Well, this is the morning after, and don't forget the final stretch of the show. Got exactly half hour on the clock for all these shout outs and dedications. Big hi's going out to everyone here, Mars, and not forgetting everyone at Gampala. Well, that's going on to Amitati, not forgetting Aki, Tushi. Also, all the cats and dogs who actually enjoy the music as well. Don't forget the main person, that is Bubby. Lots and lots of love, hugs, kisses. As always, yeah, that dedication, that shout out is always on. So it's going on for you pretty much. The person who's actually missing you is missing you so much. Oh, so do stick around as we have more music on the other side. A little bit of Lil Nas to get a bit Jack Howell. Something called Industrial Baby right here on Kiss 969. Checking your time. It is exactly 9:30 on the dot. Good morning.
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Cardigans with My Favorite Dream. Right here on Kiss 96.9. Good morning and welcome to the Kiss Recall, where we are playing all your favorite throwbacks until 2 p.m. My name is Kristen, joining with you guys live from the Kiss FM studios in Colombo. And I feel like, you know, the favorite game of the universe might just be the weather. Because today is, it's a very confusing day weather-wise, because as I was driving, it was raining and then it was sunny for a bit. So it was literally hot for a second there. And now it's all misty over the horizon, so much so that I can't even see the buildings across our building. And but it's still a little hot and I'm wearing two layers. I don't know what is going on. I don't know whether I should take off my sweater. I don't know whether should I keep it on. Even with the AC, it's still a little hot. Hotter than a usual day. It's very confusing, you guys. And also, the wind is doing its thing. The waves across the oceans are humongous. So, you know, at least that's a good thing, right? Not the fact that the waves are huge, but the fact that there is a lot of wind. I mean, I love a good little, you know, a rainstorm, a very aesthetically pleasing rainstorm, but definitely not on a weekend day where I'm here to grace you guys with the presence of the best throwbacks. But you know what? Let's make a deal. The weather is gloomy and it's all yucky and wet outside, but I'll keep you guys company with the best of the throwbacks so you can have your vibes up even though it's a very gloomy day. The number you can dial to be a part of the show is 07657... That is not true. Oh, wow. There you go. Slipperina. It's not just the tires in my car that's slipping. It's also my tongue. 0785-969-969. That is the number that you guys can dial to be a part of the show. Let me know what your day is looking like. Saturday, is it raining where you are, or is it, a little sunshiny where you are from? Let me know what your thoughts are on this very questionable Saturday. And also, if you have a special request in mind, that is a throwback. Let me know what those are. Dedication, shout-outs, everything. 0785-969-969 is the number to WhatsApp me. And right off the bat, I have to remind you guys about Abbott Sri Lanka. If you're tuning in right now and if you're looking to kickstart your higher studies after O-levels or A-levels, the place you can discover that next step is with Abbott Sri Lanka. From foundation programs to degrees in business, engineering, IT, psychology, AI, and more, Abbott is offering you guys pathways that will fit your ambition, no matter whether you want to build your career in the city of a very rainy Colombo or even in Kandy. All you got to do is call 0773-577-877 for Colombo and 0765-788-788 for Kandy. And that is Abbott, inspiring that love for learning. And with that, I got a tune from Eve and Gwen Stefani that call Let Me Blow Your Mind. Now, let me start blowing your mind with these amazing, amazing throwbacks, because you are, in fact, tuning into the best throwback show on radio ever. And that is the Kiss Recall, only on Kiss 96.9.

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below with Whip My Hair Back and Forth. Well, that is not what the song is called, but that is what you just heard. And you're tuning in to Kiss 969, and this is the Kiss Recall, and I'm Kristen. I'm going to be here playing all your favorite throwbacks until 2 p.m., so you can be a part of the show. 0785-969-969 is the number to dial. Now, there's a special movie, a very throwback movie that is turning 20 years old this year. Can you guys guess what that movie is? It's turning 20 this year. It's a very iconic movie that has a number of movies in its franchise. No, it's not The Fast and the Furious. It is, in fact, the Step Up movie series. Yes, the first ever Step Up movie is turning 20 years old this year. And Jenna Devon was asked how she feels about, you know, Step Up turning 20, because that is where she sort of, you know, bumped into the mainstream celebrity status. And, you know, she and Channing Tatum themselves started dating. Then they got married and they had a kid, and then they got divorced. And, you know, her life has unfolded out in front of the public eye, all thanks to the Step Up movie. Now, she said she cannot believe that it's turning 20 already, and she also has a daughter, you know, following in her mama's footsteps, being a dancer herself. And the interviewer asked Jenna whether, you know, her daughter has seen the Step Up movie, and she said when she was younger, I don't know how old she is right now, but she said when she was younger, she actually showed it to her daughter, and she said, "Can we watch something else good? Burn, mama." She said, "Yeah, I don't care that it's your movie, and I also don't care that dad's in it. It's not good. Let's move on to something good." And she's like, you know, maybe she was a little younger and she didn't really understand the movie, but she's hoping that, you know, when she finds her love for dancing, that she would rewatch the movie and find what the Step Up movie is all about. Now, you guys can be a part of the show, like I mentioned before. 0785-969-969 is the number to dial. And if you happen to be straying away from your radio dial, all you got to do is head on to the Google Play Store or the Apple App Store and download the Kiss FM app for completely free of charge. So you can have us on the go, wherever you go, whatever you do, all your favorite throwbacks, all your favorite current hits, viral hits, and everything else in between on one single app. And with that, I'm paying tribute to Step Up turning 20 years old this year. Now, if you are the kind of girl or guy who watches a movie until the credits start scrolling down, you might recognize this song instantly from the Step Up movie, the first ever Step Up movie. This is Sierra featuring Chamillionaire.

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Addison Rae sure got a taste of the glamorous life. That is Famous Again by Addison Rae playing right here on Kiss 96.9. Now in that song goes, you got a front seat and I got a taste of the glamorous life. I have a question. Would you guys rather have the front seat to all the things that's going on, or would you want a taste of the glamorous life? Because I feel like me personally, I don't want a glamorous life per se, but I would want a wealthy life with a front row seat. How about that? Because I live for the drama. I don't want to be a part of the drama. If you know, you know. Anyways, welcome back to the show. Now, you know, it doesn't matter whether you have a glamorous life or not, if you got a taste for it or not. I'll tell you where you can get a very cozy taste today, and that is Spar Supermarkets. That is correct. Like I mentioned earlier during the show, it is raining, it is wet, it is yucky out there. So all you've got, all you need right now is a cozy, warm feeling. And you can get just that by visiting Spar Supermarket, because they have the soup of the day for you guys today. And today is the cream of chicken soup. Getting, you know, normally you could get this for about 495 rupees, but today you can get that for just 420 rupees. You know, forget about getting just one portion. You can get four portions for your entire family, or I don't know, maybe you have just four people in your family. I was thinking about my own. I'm gonna get four for all four of us, and we are all set to go for dinner. And it'll be the most coziest thing that you'll ever have today, because like I said, it is cold. And yeah, I do not like the rain, you guys. I really do not. But I would love a cup of cream of chicken soup right now, courtesy of Spar Supermarkets. You can visit any of the 13 Spar Supermarket outlets across the island, Kandy and Kurunagala being their newest outlets. And also, they have a very special campaign running on their WhatsApp. All you gotta do is be a part of the Spar Supermarket Sri Lanka WhatsApp channel, and you can find out more. They have, you know, exclusive discount for loyalty members. And also, if you are a part of the Spar Supermarket WhatsApp channel, you can be a part of those exclusive deals as well. Like I said, visit any of the 13 Spar Supermarket outlets and you can A, get a soup of the day today, and you can, you know, tune into Spar Supermarket WhatsApp channel and you can get more exclusive discounts. Words are slipping out here, but what I was talking about is Spar Supermarket, which is always good for you. And up next, we have Asha with Pitbull right here on the Kiss Recall. DJ Gaia got us falling in love again. Will I be able to get you guys falling in love again? Not tonight, but at least during the show? I don't know. If you want to find love, if you want to request or dedicate a special song to someone, be a part of the show. 07859696969 is the number. Until then, I'll leave you to it with Usher and Pitbull right here on Kiss 96.9.

Rise Up, playing right here on KISS 96.9. Now, you know, your dream is to fly over a rainbow so high. I'm seeing a bird, a pigeon probably, trying to fly so high, but the wind just keeps getting in its way, and it's just, it's trying to fly the in one direction, and the wind is like pushing it back. It's kind of funny. I feel sorry for the pigeons. The wind is really, really heavy today. Especially during the Marine Drive area. Oh my God. Like, the second I opened my car door, the wind just opened the rest of it for me. Like, it was like, boom. And we got a couple of people tuning in to the show. We have Sonaya texting in. She texted in saying, "Ooh, this is that TikTok song." I was like, "What is the TikTok song?" And she went like, "That song that goes blah, blah, blah." That is Kesha with blah blah blah. Yes, and it's, oh my God, people be calling it a TikTok song. I feel really, really old, you guys. But yes, and I, well, it is a TikTok song now, but back in the day it was just a song that was really, really good. So, you know, I'm glad you discovered that song through the Kiss Recall. And we also have Lakmal tuning in saying that he is driving home after cancelling cricket practice today. He says he waited around for the kids to show up, but two called and said that they are running late, and one said that they can't come. And after about 30 other minutes, another one said they can't come, and he decided that he's just going to cancel it altogether, and now he's driving home. Well, things happen when weather becomes weather. You know, we call weather the weather because it's so unpredictable in its nature itself. So I'm so sorry, you guys, that you guys are going through some difficulties because of the rain. But do not worry. I know I'm glad that you guys are tuning with us, you know, besides the weather, because we are playing you all the tracks to keep up the vibe. Maybe I'll be playing songs that suits the weather. Maybe I'll play songs that'll, you know, make you forget about the weather and just want to dance. You know, it's a mix of all, because we got the best of the throwbacks right here on Kiss Recall. And also, like I said, if you're straying away from that radio dial, the best place you can listen to us 24/7, 365 is by downloading the Kiss FM app on Google Play Store or the Apple App Store. It is completely for free, and you can have all the tracks on the go with us all day long. And up next is a song that I will be playing to fit the weather, because, you know, it's giving the exact same weather that I'm witnessing right now. This is Take That with Patience.

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2: Yeah. Yeah. Feel that shit now. Yeah. Shonda Paul. So me go so then.

Crash on the Power, Like Glue, playing right here on the Kiss Recall. You're tuning into Kiss 969. Now I had a happy camper in the studio just about now. And that is your boy Cruz is here. And, you know, I'm not going to talk about it a lot because he is in here with the brand new news that Drake has dropped his newest album, Iceman. And he is super duper, duper, duper excited about it. So when you guys tune into the Kiss Demand, you can hear more about that. But this got me thinking. So in the whole, you know, situation of Drake and Kendrick Lamar, you guys know I'm on Kendrick's side, but I'm wondering, so he has released, Drake has released multiple albums and it has 43 tracks. I'm wondering which songs aim at Kendrick Lamar, because Kendrick obviously called Drake by Drake in his song. I wonder whether Drake called Kendrick by his name in one of his songs. So I am, like I said, I'm here for the drama. I don't want to be a part of it, but I'm here to witness it. So that is the bit. I'm you know, excited to see which song is shading which one. But Cruz will be talking to you guys more about that on the Kiss Demand. But right now, I got to mention to you guys that Spar Supermarket is giving you something cozy that fits just right for this weather. And that is their special soup of the day today. That is the cream of chicken soup. For normally, you could get this for 495 rupees. But today, you can get it for just 420 rupees. That is not even 500 rupees, you guys. That means you can get 1, 2, 3, 4, 5, however portions you want, for the entire family to keep them all warm and cozy with their cream of chicken soup. That is the soup of the day, courtesy of the Spar Supermarkets. And also, there's a special campaign running on Spar Supermarket's WhatsApp channel. So all you got to do is be a part of the Spar Supermarket Sri Lanka WhatsApp channel for more information. And you could stand a chance to witness amazing and exclusive discounts. And if you are a loyalty member, you can double up your chances of getting those exclusive discounts as well. And like I said, soup of the day, go get it right now. Any of the 13 Spar Supermarket outlets, Kandy and Kurunagala being their newest outlets, they're bringing that goodness closer to you by opening new outlets. Mind you, Spar Supermarkets is an international supermarket chain, so you're getting the best quality stuff right here in Sri Lanka just for you. 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Normal price of this cream of chicken soup is 495 rupees, but today you can get it for just 420. 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So visit any of the 13 Spar Supermarket outlets across the island. This is Spar, always good for you. And with that, we are moving on to something that I like to do on this show. If you're a frequent listener, you know my favorite thing to do is playing the Saturdays on a Saturday. And that is exactly what I'm about to do. But before that, be a part of the show. 0785-969-969 is the number to dial. This is Notorious by the Saturdays.

0: Nostalgia Fix. 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

That intro and outro is just iconic. That is Crazy Town with Butterfly playing right here on the Kiss Recall. You're tuning into Kiss 969 and my name is Kristen if you haven't caught up already. Now, I have Anisha Adi on our WhatsApp line and we've been having a little conversation about how lovely it is that Gen Z is rediscovering the 90s songs on TikTok. It is quite the sight, Anisha Adi. I'm sorry about that. Anisha Adi, I always get the names twisted up. And because we have Anisha saying something else, I'll get to that in the next segment. Yeah, so I find it very interesting because not just through TikTok, I feel like... finally, I have to tell you guys, I watched the Michael movie finally and my goodness, it was a movie and a half. I loved it so much. And what I was trying to say is, I'll talk about Michael later, but what I'm trying to say is with the resurgence of like biopics like Michael and, TikTok sounds, old music just gets revamped. And so much so that I feel like Beat It has actually climbed up the Billboard Hot 100 after the release of the movie Michael. Isn't that amazing? Because, you know, when something new gets created, it gives new life to older things and a whole other generation of people are rediscovering them and it's just so lovely to see. Kind of funny at first, but then it's just so precious to see that. And it's my time to remind you guys about Epic Sri Lanka. If you're tuning in right now and if you happen to be after your O-levels or A-levels, you can discover that next step with Epic Sri Lanka. Like I said, you know, if you're after those

you know, like a very, I don't know, a person who's kind of, you know, delirious, because that happens after you see your exam results. You can just visit Apit Sri Lanka because they'll guide you through a free education consultation. So it's hassle-free for you guys to take that next step after your O-levels and A-levels. And I'll let you know three reasons why you should choose Apit, because they offer international British degree programs in collaboration with the Staffordshire University in the UK. They're also a recognized leading private higher education provider in Sri Lanka with a large alumni base of over 5,000 graduates across the island. And they also focus on quality standards, maintaining high standards in teaching, learning and assessments to match international levels too. And if that's not good enough, they also offer you foundation programs to degrees in business, engineering, IT, psychology, AI and much, much more. So whatever your ambition is, you can find that pathway with Apit Sri Lanka. You can visit outlets. Is that correct? I think branches. Yeah, that is the more fitting word. You can visit any of the Apit branches in Colombo or Kandy, or you can simply call on these numbers. That is the website, www.apit.lk. You can go head on to their website also to discover more. But like I said, the easiest way to get in touch with them is by calling on these numbers, 0773-577-877 for Colombo and 0765-788-788 for Kandy, because they got you back. And that is Apit Inspire Love for Learning. And with that, I am going to move on to some more music and also slowly but surely to the afternoon hours of the show. And it doesn't even feel like the afternoon because the sun is not even shining anymore. Like, all I'm seeing is just a blank sheet of white. It's like clouds, like a cloud. It's not even like a precious white, like a cotton candy kind of fluffy cloud. It's just like overcast. And yeah, I'm not seeing anything. I'm not seeing the blue sky. I'm not even seeing the sunshine. So yeah, afternoon hours it is, but you know, let's keep it up with the Kiss, and we are cranking up the volumes and the beats on to the afternoon hours, because you deserve just that right here on the Kiss Recall. And we have up next, so now I'll let you guys figure out who this person is just a little bit, right? So he is the father of the person whose Harry Styles is dating and is rumored to have been engaged already. Did you guys get to that? No? Okay. So Harry Styles is apparently or rumored to be engaged to Zoe Kravitz. And who is Zoe Kravitz's father? Lenny Kravitz, with Fly Away playing right here on the Kiss Recall. You're tuning into Kiss 969.

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Released in 1996, this is They Don't Really Care About Us by Michael Jackson. Was heavily censored and refused to play on MTV because of the highly political and controversial lyrics and a provocative video, which made Michael shoot another video in Brazil, and that is the video that we see right now in these days. It is the most popular video with the kids in Rio, and after that Brazil version was filmed, MTV was like, okay, we'll play that because it's all cool, you know, it's not as political as the first one. You know, I feel like in the movie Michael, you can really see Michael's intentions with the music. You know, I'm not gonna spoil the movie for you guys, for any of you who haven't seen it yet. But I'll tell you this, Mazen, I'm also a little out of breath because I was dancing that song. You know, social justice, even though he speaks about social justice, all you want to do is just, you know, do the dance and scream the lyrics out loud because it's that impactful music that Michael Jackson makes. And like I said before, if you watch the Michael movie, you will really understand what made him want to stray away from Jackson 5. You know, A, it is definitely break away from his father, but also he wanted to make a different kind of music, and he achieved that. And, you know, there are rumors that there's a second movie that is coming out, that is, that a second movie is in production that is going to be like a sequel to the movie that we watched right now, like the Michael movie. So I'm not sure about that, but it does end in a very, you know, kind of like a, I don't know, it ends a way a biopic would end, you know, it's a very, you know, on the, I don't know, it's like they're not even ending the movie, they're like pausing the movie, I feel like. And I feel like most biopics do that. And also I heard Michael movie has actually surpassed the sales of the Elvis movie. And that is it for you guys. So if you haven't seen Michael already, please go and watch it because it is amazing. The cinematography is amazing. Jafar Jackson, wow, he really brought Michael to life. At certain point, it didn't occur to me that Michael Jackson is not with us anymore. And mid-movie, it just hit me and it made me tear up. And, you know, my mom was crying, my sister was crying, my dad was crying. Like, it's just such a presence that we lost in this world. You know, gone too soon, but never forgotten. And speaking of biopics, a boy band actually want their next chapter in their music career to be a movie. And they say, you know, everyone is doing like little Netflix things, but they want a perfect movie, you know. And they also say it'll be way cooler. And they say it could be the full story. And they said, you know, they could reflect on the early years of their career, you know, becoming the band and everything. And they say they would have actual kids playing their roles, and it's a proper fairy tale story. And this band is actually a band that rose to fame in 1999 with a self-titled album, and their first single was Swear It Again, which went straight to number one in UK and Ireland charts. Now, can you guys guess who this band is? Come on, UK boy band. Not One Direction, not One Direction, something else. And they also have a song called Dreams Come True, and that is Westlife. So I don't know, maybe a Westlife biopic will be made. Would you guys on board with that? Like, would you guys love to see a Westlife biopic? I'm not sure about that. And also, listening to Michael Jackson's songs, They Don't Really Care About Us, made me sort of admit one thing to myself. It's not just listening to that song, it's just watching the movie as well. I'm a Swiftie, right? There's a new album of Drake out. No matter what artist it is today, none of them will ever compare to Michael Jackson, because he is a global phenomenon, and there is never going to be another Michael Jackson. No one is going to replace him, and no amount of Taylor Swift or Beyonce's or Drake or Kendrick Lamar is going to ever replace the career that Michael Jackson had his life. You know, gone too soon again, but never ever forgotten. But, you know, we'll see whether the Westlife stream will come through by turning their, you know, boy band, the story of their boy band into a movie. And I'll leave you guys with this song. This is, like I said, Dreams Come True by Westlife, right here on the Kiss Recall. You're tuning into Kiss 96.9.

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Can't Touch It by Ricky Lee right here on Kiss 96.9. Now, that is a 2000 song that is absolutely, absolutely slept on. But not right here on the Kiss Recall. No, ma'am. No, sir. Because we are playing you the best of the best of the best throwbacks right here on the Kiss Recall. Because this is, yet again, the best throwback show that you can find on radio. And that is on Period. And I'm here to talk to you guys about the Spar Supermarket special soup of the day deal that they have got going on today. And if you're wondering, well, Kristen, what is the soup of the day today? Well, chef's special soup of the day today is the cream of chicken soup that you can get for just 420 rupees, because usually you'd pay about 495 rupees for this, but today you can get it for just 420 rupees across all 13 Spar Supermarket outlets across the island. Candy and Kurunagle being their newest outlets, which is there because they're bringing all of those goodness to you and closer to you wherever you are across the island. And they also have a special campaign running on WhatsApp where you and any of the loyalty members, if you're tuning in right now, you could get exclusive deals and discounts. All you gotta do is be a part of the Spar Supermarket Sri Lanka WhatsApp channel and you can find out more information there. Like I said, if you want a cozy night, a cozy dinner for today, you got it all sorted out because Spar Supermarket has your back. Soup of the day today, cream of chicken soup for just 420 rupees, which usually you would have to pay a 495 rupees, but today you can get it for just 420 only on Spar Supermarkets. This is Spar, good for you. And with that, we are moving on to more music. And like I said, it is afternoons, but it certainly does not feel like an afternoon weather-wise anyway. But we are keeping the vibes up with Train, with a little bit of soul and a little bit of Hey Soul Sisters, with also a little bit of questionable lyrics that we are saying, oh, that's what he said, but it's okay. We still love the song. This is Train on Kiss Recall. Enjoy.

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with I'm Real playing right here on the Kiss Recall. You're tuning in to Kiss 969. Now, J-Lo actually is the title, the queen of what you call rom-coms, right? Back in the day, like 2000s movies of J-Lo just hits different. Even like not just the rom-coms, like even like the serious movies like Enough and what else did she have back in the day? Let me go through this list. What I have seen. Enough is the only one that I've seen that a 2000 movie that is not a rom-com. Oh my god. Okay. Well, Enough is a rom-com that was released in 2000. I'm blanking. Where is it? Nope, I can't find it. Anyways, she starred in rom-coms is my point, right? She has a new rom-com and she has 2000s rom-coms, which, you know, sort of gave her the title, the queen of rom-coms. She had Backup Plan, Monster in Law, Wedding Planner, Made in Manhattan, all amazing, amazing movies. But here's the thing. I watched the trailer for her new rom-com that is called Office Romance, which will be released on Netflix the 5th of June, 2026. Now, here's the thing about this trailer. It's got potential, I'm not gonna lie. It does look like a good story, but it's a little wishy-washy, you know? It's not messy enough to be a rom-com. I mean, yes, the second I see the trailer, I know how it's gonna end anyway. But, you know, if you watch movies like The Backup Plan, The Monster in Law, even The Wedding Planner, you know, it's just like, it's a little messy, you know? I feel like the 2026 rom-coms are just like, okay, here's the thing and we're done. It's not messy enough, you know? So I love J-Lo, but I don't think this Office Romance movie is gonna go, you know, anywhere great. But it does have so much potential. That's why I'm kind of frustrated about it, because they could have chose a different direction with this, you know, not the wishy-washy kind. But, missed opportunities. I don't have anything to do about it. They should have known better. They should have put me in charge. Kidding. No, they shouldn't have. Anyways, we're moving on to more music with that little bit of pop news that I've got for you guys. And up next, we got Spice Girls. Stop it.

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0: Natalie Imbruglia taking you to the final hour of the show. The time for you right now is 1 o'clock on the dot. Good afternoon.
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MC Hammer with You Can't Touch This playing right here on the Kiss Recall. Welcome back to Kiss 969. No, welcome back to the show. You're tuning into Kiss 969. Hello. My name is Kristen and this is the last hour of the show, which means I'm going to stay here until 2 p.m. keeping you guys company and playing you the best of the best throwback songs. Now, there's another organization that says You Can't Touch This. You Can't Touch This. They say they have issued a statement saying You Can't Touch This to AI. And that is the Academy Awards. That is correct, Mundo. So Oscars have issued an official statement saying that they have established strict rules that leading acting categories, only human portraying leading roles in movies are eligible for nominations. And they have set up the same rule for writing as well. Human authored scripts are only qualified for Academy Award nominations as well. So this is coming, you know, with the height of this Tilly Norwood person who has is basically an AI generated actress that actually has Hollywood representation. There's an agency that is representing her, finding her jobs. I don't even know why I'm calling her when it should be it. But so this AI person is there and she has made a song as well. It's praising how AI is not the enemy. And it's weird, you guys. It's super duper weird. And I think with the height of that, it is absolutely brilliant that Oscars have put out this rule. It's a strict rule. And you guys know how I feel about, you know, AI-generated things overtaking human-valued, skills in the movie industry, especially in the entertainment industry as a whole. And I think these rules should be extended to other award ceremonies as well. I'm especially talking about the Recording Academy, which is the Grammy Awards. I think they should put out this rule as well, you know, because we have a lot of AI-generated music. You know, sometimes half of the time you don't even know whether it's AI or not, you know, until you maybe do a quick little Google search and they'll be like, oh yeah, that's AI. Heaven, there's a song called I Run by Heaven. That is AI. So I think, you know, that song is very popular. I think we have it and we have played it and it's, you know, streaming very well on Spotify. So I think, you know, when artists like Chappell Roan and even Lizzo have struggled years on out to get their spotlight, even Somber, you know, Somber has been singing since he was like 12 years old and now he's finally getting his credit. So when people are finally finding their, you know, time in the spotlight to actually, you know, express their talents, you have AI becoming another obstacle that they have to jump over. But like I said, these rules, these strict rules that put up by organizations really help that. So kudos to Oscars for actually, you know, putting that. Only human portraying leading roles are eligible for Oscar nominations, as well as only human authored scripts are only eligible for Oscar nominations as well. Those are the two categories that they have put this strict rule on. So I am very, very, very happy about it. And with that, we are moving on to a tune from Amy Winehouse. You're tuning into the Kiss Recall on Kiss 969. You can still be a part of the show. 0785969969 is the number that you can WhatsApp me. And also, if you happen to stray away from that radio dial, you can always download the Kiss FM app on the Google Play Store or the Apple App Store for completely free. So you can have all your tracks on the go 24/7, no matter what you do. This is Amy Winehouse saying that she is not going to rehab. No.

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1: Adele with Rumor Has It playing right here on the Kiss Recall. Welcome back to the show. You're tuning into Kiss 969. Now, there was a clip on TikTok I saw. There was this girl, she recorded like a concert performance, first of all, right? That's the first thing that you see. And the caption reads, "I am so blessed because I saw Adele sing live in 2026. And I'm like, Adele is not even performing in 2026. Which concert are you at? And then she pans the camera to Adele at a Ray concert singing, "Where is my husband?" in the crowd. She's just vibing along to Ray's music, just enjoying being at the concert, singing, "Baby, where the hell is my husband?" And I was like, yeah, you are lucky that you saw Adele sing live in 2026. And I have big news for you guys. The biggest MMA live stream for the first time coming to Netflix today. Wait, let me articulate that again. The biggest MMA fight for the first time is gonna be streaming on Netflix today, and that is Ronda Rousey versus Gina Carano. It's gonna be live today. Now, you know, I've been getting updates of this, so finally they have made in the, you know, they made it to their weight check-ins. They're all good to go, so it is happening today, and this is the first time ever that Netflix is gonna be streaming a MMA fight live on their platform. And how wonderful that is, all headlined by these two amazing women. Now, I don't know much about Gina Carano, but I've seen Ronda Rousey. Now, she is not here to play, and they'll be doing various promo videos for ahead of this event. And one of the most notable ones was Kehlani and Ronda Rousey was, you know, Ronda Rousey was teaching Kehlani how to do the fold, you know, how Kehlani's song goes, folded. Yeah, so that was the point of it. It's a very fun video. You guys need to go check it out, and also tune into Netflix today if you're a fan of MMA or Ronda Rousey or Gina Carano, and watch this first ever MMA fight that will be streaming on Netflix today. My money's on Ronda Rousey, by the way, because she's not here to play, you guys. I mean, she is here to play, but in a different way. You know what I mean? I'm giving the upper hand to Ronda Rousey. And up next, we got Shakira featuring Pitbull. Now, Shakira is going to be one of the headliners of the first ever FIFA halftime show. It feels so awkward to even say that out loud. But I mean, I wanted FIFA to have a halftime show for the longest time. But I don't think I'm, you know, all that glad that it's coming at the back of an orange person's concern over it. But maybe FIFA had a plan for a halftime show all along. But I'm so glad that Shakira, Madonna, and BTS headlining it, and all of this is going to be orchestrated by Chris Martin, who's the frontman of Coldplay, so that is going to be very interesting as well. Cannot wait for this live performance, and until we witness that, the June 12th is the day that FIFA is going to be starting their group stages. So if you're a FIFA men's fan, tune into the matches. Me personally, I'm going to be staying until next year to watch the FIFA Women's World Cup. But I will be super excited to watch this halftime show. The first ever one is going to go down in the history books. Shakira, Madonna, and BTS. All the fans going to be flocked together, like 3-4 generations in one stage. Yeah, that's amazing. And this is Shakira with Pitbull, Rabiosa, right here on The Kiss Recall. You're tuning into Kiss 969.

0: This Recall.
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0: Pink, Blackpink with Go right here on the Kiss Recall. Now, you know, like I always say, we play you the brand new amongst the throwbacks to keep that balance in so it's all smooth sailing on the show. And with that, it's almost time for me to head on out of the studio, but I have to mention to you guys, I'm going to be here tomorrow, same time, same frequency on the Kiss Weekender. And thank you guys so much for tuning in. Now, this last bit, it's going to be just a little bit. Now, I have Cruz on the studio, on the mic, because... You want to tell him what's going to go on?
1: Hi, this is the Cruz. Hello, what's happening?
0: Yeah, he's the Cruz. The Cruz is here because I want to

0: it and yuck outside. So I thought maybe I'll end on a high note by, you know, doing a little knock knock joke. Now, I don't know if it's going to land well or not, but I'm just going to go with it, right?
1: Oh,
0: just
1: let's do it.
0: Yeah, the effort is what it goes.
1: Knock-knock jokes is very sad. Let's just go for
0: it. All right. Before I do that, I'm going to do my outro. This is Kristen signing off for the day. I'll catch you guys tomorrow, like I promised, at 10 a.m. to 2 p.m. on the Kiss Weekender. Until then, from one human to another, thrive to be a good one every single day. Now, cruise.
1: Mm-hmm. Okay.

mornings to midnight. We've got the hits. Always on, always playing what you love.

Amazing. That's an end of the Kiss recall with Kristen. That's Westlife. It's Ready to Game playing on Kiss. Hope you're doing amazing. It is time now for the biggest chart show on the radio. Welcome to the Kiss Demand. We are counting down the 30 biggest songs in the world this week. And let me tell you, there is so much K-pop on this week's chart. You might as well grab your kimchi and channel your zen. These ladies, fresh-faced rookies from South Korea. They're called Illit. It's called It's Me. Plays next on Kiss, number 30 on the list of biggest songs in the world this week. My name is Cruz. Welcome to the Kiss Demand.

Oh my God, I am so glad that song's back on the chart. Tate McRae, Just Keep Watching, playing on KISS 969. Welcome to the KISS Demand. This is the biggest chart show on the radio. My name is Cruz. I'm here with you till 5 p.m. and we are counting down the 30 biggest songs in the world this week. Hope you're doing amazing. Got so much K-pop in this chart. You better brace yourself. You better get ready. And come on through. 0785-969-969. How is your weekend working out? What have you been up to, man? Big plans? Big days? I want to know all about it. I like to get nosy. 0785-969-969. And while you do that, we're going to pop in.

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0: Oh my god, I did it again. Bad Bunny. Bad Bunny. That's how he says it. He says it so cool. Bad Bunny. Whereas I'm over here with my Sri Lankan accent going, Bad Bunny. That was Bad Bunny playing on Kiss 969, number 27 on the list of 30 biggest songs in the world this week. This is the Kiss Demand. Every Saturday, 2 p.m., I step into the studio to count it all down. You get to listen to it. It's a win-win, and that's where we're at. Coming up next for you, I got a brand new tune from J Balvin and Amber Mark. It's a total remake and one of the remakes done right. This is the Kiss Demand, 0785-969-969. To get involved, come on through, let me know what you're up to, all right? 0785-969-969. And also, you want to go ahead and grab our Kiss 969 app, because that's how you stay up to date. 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Go do that now, and I'll play you this one next. This one's called Jump, playing next on Kiss.
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All the in demands on one show. Number 24.

0: Bella Kay with I Love It, I Love It, I Love It playing on Kiss 969. What's happening? What's good? This is The Kiss Demand. My name is Cruz. Every Saturday, 2 p.m., I step into the studio to count on the 30 biggest songs in the world this week. So we take into account streaming data, digital downloads, radio play, and social media trends. We put it all together to determine the hottest songs in the world right now. And that was number 24. Coming up at number 23, this is a song that is brand new. Just gone all kinds of viral over social media. Brand new K-pop group called Coties coming up with their new song. It's called Red, Red Place, next on Kiss. But before that, 0785-969-969, come on through. Let me know your weekend plans today. What are you getting up to? What mischief have you got lined up? I want to know. 0785-969-969. We're going to get into your shout-outs next.
1: Number 23.

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John Toliver with E85 playing on Kiss 96.9. Did you know that song was named after like gasoline, like the gasoline E85? It's about cruising around, having a good time. Hope you're doing the same today. Welcome back to the Kiss Demand. This is the biggest chart show on the radio. Big shout out to Krishant tuning in. And bro, yes, you read my mind. That is a total new feature and it is coming up for you. Brand new music by Martin Garrix and Ed Sheeran. It's called Repeated, playing next on Kiss. But before that, shout out to Nipuni tuning in from Gaul as well. She's doing a little studying up, getting done with her exams. And if you are like that as well, if you're finishing up with your exams, you need to check out Apit Sri Lanka. Now, Apit has been around forever. 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Krishant, your request coming up next. 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

0: Oh, that's brand new music from the Pussycat Dolls. It's called Club Song, playing on Kiss.
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0: Pussycat Dolls fresh off a huge cancellation. That's right, they had to cancel their tour because of weak ticket sales, apparently. I mean, that's okay, I get it. I cling on to the old school romanticism of the Pussycat Dolls. If they're gonna come back, I mean, it better be big or not at all. Welcome back to the Kiss Demand. This is the biggest chart show on the radio. Coming up next for you, number 16 on the list of 30 biggest songs in the world right now, Olivia Dean. That just sounds like a famous name. I'm telling you, some people are just born to be famous, and Olivia Dean is just killing it right now. All kinds of right in all the right places. This is her new track. It's called So Easy to Fall in Love. Plays next on Kiss, number 16 on the Kiss Demand.
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20: 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Got the beast unleashed to the net, none teeth, she's a whole different animal. Body on the hit, to took it jumping on, mother, why you trying to glitch? Critical scout me. 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
21: She a whole different animal. 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All different animal.

whole different animal playing on Kiss 969. That is number 12 on the list of biggest songs in the world right now. Hope you're doing amazing this Saturday. How are you doing? I know it's kind of like a gloomy day outside, but do you have big plans lined up? Are you going to be tearing up the town? Or are you going to be having a nice and cozy one with the people that you love? 0785-969-969. Come on through and get involved. I want to know what you are getting up to this weekend. Taylor Swift coming up next with Opalite. Taylor Swift, by the way, gearing up for a very highly anticipated wedding to her boyfriend, Travis Kelce, this summer. Word on the street is she is actually physically dialing up and calling up the invitees for a guest to avoid a leak. It's going to be wild. It's going to be the wedding of the decade. And my fingers are crossed that Travis Kelce and Taylor Swift actually make this last. Taylor Swift and Opalite playing next on KISS.

0: Taylor Swift, Opalite, playing on Kiss. So welcome back to the Kiss Demand. My name is Cruz. I'm counting down the 30 biggest songs of the world this week. We take into account streaming data, record sales, digital downloads, and social media trends to determine the big songs in the world right now. And number 13 coming up next, Michael Jackson, Black or White. Michael Jackson, 17 years after his passing, is still blowing current artists out of the water. Biggest opening weekend for a biopic. Biggest opening for a biopic. On track to earn $1 billion. Michael Jackson just can't be stopped. And that is why he is number 13 next on the Kiss Demand.
1: All the in-demands on one show. Kiss. Kiss Demand, number 13.

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This is the Kiss Demand. We are counting down. We are stepping in to the pointy end of the chart. About to touch the top.

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0: Kehlani, Folded, playing on Kiss 96.9. Coming up next for you, number 4 on the list of 30 biggest songs in the world this week. Touching the pointy end. Touching the top 3, one of the biggest songs in the world. Olivia Rodrigo, who, by the way, was cozying up to Lamine Yamal. Yeah. He's like 18. Like, girl, we get it. He is one of the biggest wingers in the world, but he is 18. So chill pill, Olivia Rodrigo. She has a partnership with Barcelona, by the way, where she gets her name on the Barcelona football jersey. Big things for Olivia Rodrigo. Coming up next on The Kiss Demand.
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0: BDS with Swim coming in at number 2 on the Kiss Demand. Every Saturday, 2 p.m., I step into the studio to count down the 30 biggest songs in the world this week. Coming up, a number 1 spot going to... Before that, I gotta tell you right now, and I know this weekend's gonna be a big weekend after all the exams wrapped up. That's right, O-level, A-level results are out. You are celebrating, but now is a good time as any to plan your next step. And if you want to pursue your higher education, you gotta do it with APIT, because APIT has a proven track record of excellence. 5,000 graduates and counting, degree streams in any path that you want to follow: business, engineering, IT, psychology, law, data science, and more. 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APIT, inspiring the love for learning. And with that, coming up next for you is the number 1 song in the world this week that goes to Bruno Mars and plays next on Kiss 969. I'll catch you again Monday on the Kiss Connect. Till I see you then, it's your boy signing off, saying make jokes, no stress, love, live life, proceed and progress. I'm out.
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0: 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Heavy hitters, rhythm splitters. 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

0: 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K-Sessions.
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2: 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This is Justin Timberlake, and this is my hit. For the night. 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